0: are the armies of the night.
1: It's been a hard day's night. You know I feel alright.
2: You hear me, babies? Good. Real good. Adios.

the hottest summer since records began, but nobody really knows when they did. One for sorrow, two for she'll tell me how her day went. You can't measure anything good in football pitches or Empire State Building, stacked one on top of another. All the good

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nothing else, it's no one else but you and I. And it ain't me, it ain't you, it's only us, it's us right now. You're finding it, take it in, saw it. You and me, no one else, no.

0: In the history of pop, there are extraordinary golden decades. 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
1: Guest stars.
2: 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I had a feeling I could be someone.
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1: I was sat up on the train, staring out the window at the rain. I heard this little lady must have felt the pain. Ask her mum if the blazing sun will ever shine again. I felt ashamed, feel the same, not a mother though. Nah, started to laugh, got her son involved. I mentioned the past like a running joke and told her without all the rain, there's no

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Told them that the title was misleading. Labeled it Jerusalem, but really it's for cooking Middle East. And I could see my mind was changing with the seasons. Shaded for a reason.

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1: And then about being sad.

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One for sorrow, two for she'll tell me how a day went. You can't measure anything good in football pitches or Empire State Buildings stacked one on top of another. All the

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3 plus years I was so proud of, and I threw them all away for 2 styrofoam cups. The irony. 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

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If I can be an example of getting sober, then I can be an example of starting over.